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Now, as I'm sure you know by now, we like to refer to Wednesday as peak of the week. Well, I'll offer you an alternative this morning, Birmingham. How about, you like this, Happy World Cup Eve!

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It's what we're all about. Yes, the wonder stuff. Unbearable. Our first one today, another one for you on the way, in about an hour's time from any era, genre, or style of music. They could be legends. You could be hearing them for the very first time, and it could be your music too. switchradio.co.uk/uploader, completely free, dead easy to do.

0: 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It's exactly 8:30.
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Well, I picked my three favourite goals of the month. I want those premium bonds. What are premium bonds? Never known what premium bonds were, but that was always the prize on Goal of the Month, wasn't it? On Match of the Day for Goal of the Month. And that was the music they used in the glory days. Lightning Seas, Life of Riley on Switch Radio Breakfast. We're heading towards the Midlands Magazine after Bastille.

0: on the half hour, all day, every day. It's the Midlands Music Guarantee here on Switch Radio, championing local artists, what we're all about. Beverly Knight, last one on my mind, our final one for this morning. Don't fear Birmingham, because Belinda Kay's got the next one for you at around 10:30. Jack Cole's got 60 minutes of them from 7 o'clock tonight.
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0: 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That was this hour's Midlands Music Guarantee track from Psycho Relics. How great was that? We have so much amazing local talent here in the Midlands, and one playing for you here every hour on Switch Radio. 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
1: I'll bring her coffee in the morning. 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

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With her track Roommates. You've got the crickets in the background, listen. Nice touch. Before that, David Gray. And after this, we've got Mabel, Don't Call Me Up. Well, how am I supposed to talk to you then? And after that, I say it every week. I love it. Midlands Music Guarantee.

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It is a little bit of me. I do like the sound of this. It's Paradise Circus. I swear that's in Birmingham, isn't it? But yes, of course, this is the Midlands Music Guarantee. 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
1: 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Motorbikes aren't in your way. They're on their way, just like you. So use your mirrors. Check before you maneuver. 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

0: 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And up next, Demi Lovato. 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

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She'll be alright. 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And in fact, tonight, she did confirm. 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

Ava Max with Sweet But Psycho. And as I'm hearing the title, I'm like, yeah, sounds like, yeah. You know what? I'm not going to say any. I digress. And if you are tuning in, this is 107 Point Drive. And no, I am not Stephen Higgs, but I am in the hot seat for Stephen Higgs. My name is Mystical Blue. You've got me for the next 2 hours, and I'm going to give you nothing but some great music. I've still got some Midlands music guaranteed to give you, and also Midlands magazine. So make sure your ears are glued to the speaker. If you need to pop out, take me with you. Okay, right. Let me give you some more tunes. Let's go to Bastille with Family Ties.

Beautiful sounds of Bruno Mars with Risk It All. Welcome back after the short commercial break. To myself, Mystical Blue, covering for Stephen Higgs for the 107 Point Drive. But it is fast approaching that time that I'm going to go soon. What time is it now? About nearly 10 minutes to 7. I've got 10 minutes left. So I'm going to see what I can squeeze in. And I am going to bring the conversation of, would you rather be 10 minutes late to everything or 45 minutes early to everything to a close? I'm going to read one more. Not just yet, though. Let me give you Rehab, Sigler, Sigler. Get my teeth back in. Sigler and JP Cooper with Runaway.

Midwich Affair with Hard Onto the Grider. Before that, we have the last Rose with Electric. Gonna close it off here then with Toya, I Want to Be Free. I shall see you on Friday, where I am covering Mr. Stephen Hicks on 107 Point Drive again, whilst he's on his global holiday.

0: And I hope you enjoyed the interview there with Fader, followed by their single All Thorns, No Roses. Hopefully you enjoyed that. Now, that's the end of the first hour of the Sound Lab's Future Hits. But stick around for hour two, where we have interviews from Serafina and the Musical Box. We also have a live session from Jodie Langford to come your way as well. But to finish off the hour, we have Arend West for you. The track is called Still Remains, and it's here on the Sound Lab's Future Hits.
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And thanks so much to Jody Langford for recording that for us. And if you're a fan of our sessions, and I know so many of you are, then on next week's show, Lewis Nags is on the show, so make sure you tune in for that. Now, you've probably been wondering what's been playing underneath my chit-chat today. Well, I can tell you the artist is a band called Years Between. They've got a new single out called Dogfight, and we're going to play you the track in full right now here on the Sound Lab's Future Hits.